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0: 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Sir,
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2: 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That's what you're going to
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0: Never them weekend and them twelve young Tarana in Jagaro. I can be done with
2: this strategic
0: attack. What I've done. Send your Jirang against the cook when you get out that you are soon.
2: My Avant one is about to have an air of San Tuvaloza for Tobalim by Yate.
0: My mind, that is the Jetam Bradio Tambulida. Go over the way and I will have a tap of finger to be Kololo.
2: Kululu. Who says
0: that? I look at your Kololo.
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1: 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Yes, a better way to Brano Chenamanaka, Musamanani Chenamatanaka, Musatano. What do you do? You want to wobble your today with the Chicago Zoka is a ticket to Sanska Berenya by Sawanya to deliver to Bauko stage. Or one, you met Liam Voice.
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1: 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Bagamat Chicago Speed and a stand big bank dicto and to Gal Rocks and no looked at to go to Alitano Melambida. 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
3: 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Of recent, there have been a lot of complaints about illegal miners at that place, and that's why the police carried out this intelligence-led operation from which these suspects were arrested. Inquiries are ongoing as I talk. They will be arraigned before courts of law.
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9: 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And that way, I think everybody will be able to see what Anchor has done in you and make Anchor the place they choose to be.
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3: 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Are you ready for the biggest football night of the season?
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0: Make love not work with a chica city as a grassam when I'm going to Zakonia, I'm going to be Jimmy Block and Ninja to be the Munfor, Jodia Musta Plonk to be the Konyo, Anguria, Chirimia, 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Mundeva, Ugambi Kori, Radio with the Low. What's your uncle? Now, could you have Kumirako? How can I be up radio with the loaf? Hello, what's your uncle? Now, could you come here?
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6: 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So we saw some excerpt of the fight, which is really unparliamentary, but we congratulate those who felt that it was improper for a chairman of the committee to come out to coerce them to sign a report which they had not debated. We want to congratulate them. I think this report will be brought to parliament, probably with a minority report, for those who do not concur with the main report.
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3: 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Uganda Gold, the spirit with the golden aroma.
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6: 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Ngabo gambia mkula nechitongu le chivaita Chivinge Youth Development Initiative.
3: Yes.
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3: Oh
7: yes, ngazi okay. Acting district community development officer atenga nze focus person wa group project.
3: Yes,
7: oba asomesa group project mu Komansimbi district.
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0: What we gather is that the chairman of the committee came and wanted to have the members sign it without debating each of the sections of the report to come out with a united report. So we saw some excerpt of the fight, which is really unparliamentary, but we congratulate those who felt that it was improper for a chairman of the committee to come out to coerce them to sign a report which they had not debated. We want to congratulate them. I think this report will be brought to parliament, probably with a minority report. For those who do not concur with the main report.
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13: 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Are you ready for the biggest football night of the season?
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0: 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Lots of prizes to be won. 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
0: 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Lots of prizes to be won. Not able to make it to the venue? Gosh, the event live on Statem Sanyuka Prime. 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